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1: Hey, gang, I hope you're having a fantastic weekend. 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

0: L4 Ranch Buck and Bulls. Sanctioned by High Desert Buck and Bull Association and American Buck and Bull, Inc., this premier competition features tomorrow's top buck and bulls, from yearlings to powerful four-year-olds, battling to prove their future in bull riding. Day performance kicks off at 9 with yearlings and two-year-olds, then the excitement turns up at 5 with bull riding and the crowd favorite lamb scramble. 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
5: 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Temporary closure of the Franklin Underpass begins Monday, September 14th.

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1: Hey, gang, I hope you're having a fantastic weekend. 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
3: Welcome back. I'm your host, Big Steve Kelly, and this is the show that brings back great country memories every weekend with great music from country music's past. And this week, it's the biggest hits of 2006. So let's get started with the debut single that spent 5 straight weeks at number 1 for Carrie Underwood, Jesus, Take the Wheel.

was George Strait's 40th number one hit, She Let Herself Go. I'm Big Steve Kelly, and in March of 2006, Brad Paisley teamed up with Dolly Parton and hit number one with When I Get Where I'm Going.

Afro Country USA. That was also Dolly's 25th appearance in the number one spot. I'm Big Steve, and one of country's great baritone voices put his very first single on the chart and took it to number one in 2006. It's Josh Turner with Your Man.

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There's Rascal Flatts here on Retro Country USA, and a fun fact for you, that song was originally recorded by Mark Wills back in 2003. I'm Big Steve Kelly, and this song marked the first time a rock band ever scored a number one song on the country charts. It's Bon Jovi and Jennifer.

You're hearing the biggest hits of 2006 this weekend here on Retro Country USA. I'm Big Steve Kelly, and before Jason Aldean was selling out stadiums, he put his very first career number one on the charts with Why?

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1: You're hearing the biggest hits of 2006 this weekend here on Retro Country USA with Big Steve. And we may be in the final days of the summer of 26, but back in 06, Kenny Chesney had our summer anthem, and it was number one for 5 weeks.

2006 from Rodney Atkins. I'm Big Steve Kelly, and this duo consisted of Michelle Branch and Jessica Harp. They became the first female duo to top the country charts in 15 years. The Records with Leave the Pieces.

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4: 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I need a little space to think. And maybe we should start seeing other people. And baby, things are moving way too fast.

0: a different sort of breakup song from Steve Holy on Retro Country USA. I'm Big Steve Kelly from the Kelly Ranch Studios. You're into hour number two of Retro, and it's been almost 20 years to the day that George Strait had his 41st number one song with Give It Away.
1: She was storming through the house that day, and I could tell she was leaving. And I thought, oh, she'll be back, till she turned around and pointed at the wall and

Big Steve here, and this was the one and only number one song from the Alabama-based band Heartland, but it did become an instant, timeless father-daughter wedding dance staple. Here's I Loved

0: this weekend on Retro Country USA. I'm Big Steve Kelly, and I've got more of them coming right up, including one from an album that sold over 7 million copies and a single that was number one for 5 straight weeks. That's next.
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one hit for Carrie Underwood here on Retro Country USA. I'm Big Steve Kelly, and Rascal Flatts closed out the year of 2006 by scoring a 15-week chart run that culminated in a multi-week number one run through December. Here's My Wish.

0: That was Sugar Land's very first number one hit as a duo, reaching the top spot in the final week of December of 2006 and solidifying Jennifer Nettles and Christian Bush as superstars. I'm Big Steve Kelly here on Retro Country USA, and there aren't very many songs about a body part, but Trace Adkins managed to do one with Honky Tonk Badonkadonk.
1: Turn it up, son. All right, boys. This is her favorite song, you know that, right? So we play it good and loud. She might get up and dance again. Oh, she put her beard down. Here she comes, here she comes.

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21: 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Down the street where I grew up. Mama used to send me over with things. We struck a friendship up.

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She said, "Oh, by the way, son,

0: 6 this weekend here on Retro Country USA. I'm your weekly host, Big Steve Kelly from the Kelly Ranch Studios, and I've got two more, including one from an artist that wasn't even out of high school, who went on to be one of the biggest selling artists of all time. And it all started in 2006 with a song named after another big country star. That's coming up.
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4: Hey gang, I hope you're having a fantastic weekend. 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

0: White Trash with Money. There's Toby Keith from 2006 on Retro Country USA. I'm Big Steve Kelly, and at 16 years of age, this teen wrote a song about a relationship in which a song by a country star played a large part. It's Taylor Swift with Tim McGraw.
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7: Happy Monday, everybody. Welcome to show number 1711. Maybe you're surprised. You thought it was still the weekend, but yeah, check your clock. It's now Monday morning. It's After Midnight. I'm your host, Granger Smith. Thanks for being here. I've also got some good news. We'll kick off the show with that to counteract any kind of negative feeling about starting a new work week already. And I've also got some Nashville news with Ann Hudson. She comes in here with stories about your favorite stars out there in Nashville. And to top it all off, I'm going to keep you upbeat with some really good country music. Keep the dial right here. It's After Midnight.

0: All right, here's a good news story. Strangers make an autistic man's solo festival trip unforgettable. Let's see what this says. Adam James attended a five-day music festival alone, and his family worried that he would need to leave early. A group of strangers invited him to camp with them and included him the whole time. That's pretty cool. He ended up staying the full festival and told his dad he'd found my people. The story went viral and led to DJ gigs booking for Adam. That's a really cool story.
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9: 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And there's a guy that I like, JP, who says people come up to me and they're like, why am I always attracted to bad boys? And he's like, well, what kind of TV shows are you watching? And they're like, no, you're not hearing me. Like, I'm having problems. He's like, man, could you be aware of, like, subconsciously these things that you're consuming, the types of people that you're around? 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

0: news from Nashville's Music Row. It's Ann Hudson.
1: So shout out to Lainey Wilson. To me, this is so unexpected, but really cool. She's going to be on tour in the Toronto shows with Harry Styles. He's doing the Together Together tour in 2027, and she'll be part of the fun. He announced 12 Wembley Stadium shows with Shania Twain, and Lainey will also join him for two of the Toronto shows next May. Well, it looks like people have been wondering about Florida Georgia Line and when they'll reunite after making the announcement that they are back together, and looks like they will be a part of Stagecoach. Yep, that's going to happen April 23rd through the 25th in California. So that's something to look forward to, and we'll keep you updated on tickets.
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1: Okay, brand new topic, brand new work week. The question is this, and I'm wondering if anyone will call. I hope that you do. I hope you could be vulnerable enough to call me in this topic. But the question is this, and don't overcomplicate it. What is something that concerns you? What's something that worries you? What's something that brings you anxiety? I think it would be good to talk about these things. What is something in your life, whatever pops in your head right now, you think, you know, I got something. I'm going to call him. Something that just worries me. Something that's been on my mind lately. Something that kind of weighs me down. Something that wakes me up in the middle of the night, maybe. Something I think about during the day just kind of worries me. 866-607-8383. Call me. We'll get you on the show. And maybe, I like to think that probably, well, I know this for a fact, most people don't call. If you take all the listeners of this show, you would say most people don't call, a very small percentage do. And within that small percentage, I think you could be the one that encourages someone else, maybe, in a way to say, hey, you're not alone. You worry about these things, I do too. Maybe you didn't say it out loud before, but I just did. So what is that for you? What concerns you? What worries you? 866-607-8383.
0: Come be a part of the show tonight. 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
1: Down in Florida, I mean, of course it's Florida, 59-year-old Donna Elkins lost her mind when she spotted two teenage boys fishing in her yard. These boys weren't even on her land. They're about 30 feet off on this little old peninsula. But that didn't stop Donna from marching out there with her big black pellet gun and threatening them to blow their heads off. Yeah, over fishing. She made them boys hit the dirt for 5 minutes till her husband came out and took the gun away. And it turns out that spot's public land anyway. She got arrested for aggravated assault and false imprisonment, posted a $25,000 bond, and got an earful from her HOA. Hey, y'all, if you're going to get rowdy about someone fishing, at least know where your property line ends.
0: You got it locked on After Midnight with Granger Smith.
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1: Ann Hudson is about to jump on and share some Nashville news with us. 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
2: Granger, did you hear what happened to Garth Brooks in Colorado that involved the authorities? 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

0: Here's what's new in Nashville. Here's Ann Hudson.
1: So you may remember Garth Brooks. He played a surprise pop-up show at the Grizzly Rose in Denver. Well, apparently one show wasn't enough for him. The owner says that Garth really wanted to play for an hour, clear the entire bar, bring in a whole new group of fans waiting outside, and then play another hour-long show. But the police department, the Adams County Sheriff's Department, said no because of security. So unfortunately for all those fans that were waiting outside, there was no round two. But I thought that was a cool effort on Garth's part. Well, it looks like people have been wondering about Florida Georgia Line and when they'll reunite after making the announcement that they are back together. And looks like they will be a part of Stagecoach. Yep, that's going to happen April 23rd through the 25th in California. So that's something to look forward to, and we'll keep you updated on tickets.
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Okay, brand new topic. We're going to talk about this in two songs, but at the first part of the show, we talked about things that worry you, things that concern you, things that bring a little bit of anxiety to you. And so we're going to kind of build upon that. And this hour, we're going to flip it and say, what is something that soothes those feelings for you? You get a little anxious, you do this, you talk to this person, you go here. What is that for you? What is something that eases your mind? Share it with us, 866-607-8383.

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1: Okay, brand new topic, brand new work week. Here's where we're going. The first half of this show, we start talking about things that concern you, worry you, bring you a little bit of anxiety. And we were saying that that could be, you know, lighthearted. It could be deep. You can go anywhere you want. I want you to call me and share. And I brought up the point that I think most people don't call the show. You know, there's a small percentage of people that will actually pick up a phone and call me and let me put you on the air. But the majority of the people just listen. And I think for you that are calling right now, you could be that word of encouragement to others. And here's where I want to go with this topic. What is something that eases your mind? So first half of the show, things that concern you. But now this hour, we're going to talk about this right now. Something that eases your mind. What is that? Whenever you worry, you concern, what is something you do or say, someone you go to, something you think about? What is that for you? What is something that eases your mind? Once again, so I could put you on the air and someone out there might be encouraged by what you have to say. So think carefully and call me. 866-607-8383.
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0: All right, here's a good news story. Strangers make an autistic man's solo festival trip unforgettable. Let's see what this says. Adam James attended a five-day music festival alone, and his family worried that he would need to leave early. A group of strangers invited him to camp with them and included him the whole time. That's pretty cool. He ended up staying the full festival and told his dad he'd found my people. The story went viral and led to DJ gigs booking for Adam. That's a really cool story.
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0: News from Nashville's Music Row. 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
1: So shout out to Lainey Wilson. To me, this is so unexpected, but really cool. She's going to be on tour in the Toronto shows with Harry Styles. He's doing the Together Together tour in 2027, and she'll be part of the fun. He announced 12 Wembley Stadium shows with Shania Twain, and Lainey will also join him for two of the Toronto shows next May. Well, it looks like people have been wondering about Florida Georgia Line and when they'll reunite after making the announcement that they are back together, and looks like they will be a part of Stagecoach. Yep, that's going to happen April 23rd through the 25th in California. So that's something to look forward to, and we'll keep you updated on tickets.
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That's Zach Top with South of Sanity. Happy Monday morning to you. It's the 14th day of September. I'm David, jumping into the air chair from now till 10 a.m. to provide you with all kinds of stuff, including news and weather, local information, some great country music, and we'll talk about stuff here in our world in Central Oregon. Today we're going to talk a little bit about teachers later on in the show, celebrating them a bit as we head back to school today. I'd love to hear your teacher stories, or you can head over to Facebook and comment on a post that we have up over there on our Facebook page that I put up over the weekend, where you can talk to us about your favorite teacher story. Got your rodeo report coming up in just a few moments, and your first look at news and weather not too far off right now. How about some George Strait on KSJJ?

0: Hi, everybody. This is professional rodeo announcer Steve Kenyon with today's 8 Seconds Update. On today's program, we'll check rodeo results from Fort Madison, Iowa. It's big scores in the central part of the country. We've got the highlights, and it's time to let her buck. Pendleton Roundup's about to get underway. Today's program is being sponsored by Wrangler, the official Western Wear Pro Rodeo. Long live Cowboys.
1: Wrangler. 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I always wanted to design a collection that said what I like about shirts. 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This new line is comfortable, it's stylish, and it's true blue cowboy clothing. Would you expect any less from Wrangler? The Cody Johnson Collection, only from Wrangler. Long live Cowboys.
0: It's time to let her buck. The Pendleton Roundup is this week in Pendleton, Oregon. The PRCA's Extreme Bulls finale tonight and tomorrow night will help to kick off the Pendleton Roundup. World standings leader and the number one resist all rookie, Noah Lee, number one in the PRCA's Extreme Bulls Tour standings. Tristan Hutchings, number two in the world, number two in the Extreme Bulls Tour standings, and the number three man in the Extreme Bulls Tour standings is TJ Gray, last year's reserve world champion from Oregon. Might remember he won the average at the NFR last December. Fort Madison, Iowa, the Tri-State Rodeo over the weekend. Bradley Miller, number one in the world standings, won the bareback riding, a big score, 91 points. There was a tie in the steer wrestling. Colin Fox and Gavin Swallow trying to get to his second NFR, time of 3.9. Riley Kittle and Trey Yates won the team roping. Logan Hay from Canada, 87.5 in the bronc riding. In the tie-down roping, national finalist Corey Solomon stopped the clock in 8.8. Lisa Lockhart trying to get to her 20th straight NFR, 17.75 in the barrel race. There were no qualified bull rides. More on our Destination Rodeo Facebook page. 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I'm Steve Kenyon.

0: Morning Central Oregon, let's get you caught up on today's top stories and the latest weather with KSJJ 1029.
1: A Republican congressman from Wisconsin and a pilot had to swim to safety after the plane they were traveling in made an emergency landing in a lake. U.S. Representative Tom Tiffany said he was traveling aboard a small single-engine plane Saturday evening when the aircraft lost power as it approached Wausau Downtown Airport. The Marathon County Sheriff's Office said in a statement the pilot, Leonard Boltz, made an emergency landing on Lake Wausau. Tiffany and Boltz were in the water for about 20 minutes before emergency responders located them. Initial information indicates the plane experienced mechanical failure. The price of diesel in Oregon hit an all-time high on Saturday after surging overnight. The national price for diesel also continued its record climb. A gallon of diesel in Oregon was $6.55 per gallon on average on Saturday, September 12th, according to AAA. In Bend, diesel was up to $6.53. Nationally, diesel was at an all-time record $6.16 per gallon on Saturday. As for unleaded gasoline, the Oregon average was $5.10 on Saturday, still 45 cents shy of the record. It was $5.06 in Bend. The national average for unleaded is $4.31. Deschutes County commissioners have selected a new site east of Bend to build the county's next landfill nearly 18 months after the deal for the original site fell through. A new landfill is needed as Knott Landfill in Bend is almost out of room. The site will be at capacity in approximately 5 years. To get ahead of the approaching deadline, county commissioners have selected the Horse Ridge site about 30 minutes east of Bend and south off Highway 20. The new location is expected to have up to 125 years of capacity. Commissioners are hopeful they can reach a deal on the site. They initially selected the Moon Pit site in 2024, but that deal fell through in March of 2025 because of disagreements over the purchase price. Commissioners say they also approved the second location as backup, just in case the Horse Ridge site falls through. A complaint has been filed in Deschutes County against the city of Redmond, questioning how it selected the company that will run food, beverage, and retail concessions at the renovated Redmond Municipal Airport. Tailwind Hospitality was selected June 9th to take over concessions for the new terminal. The current concessionaire, Aviano, was also competing for the contract. It says the process to award contracts was not fair and claims the city had improper, unrecorded communications with Tailwind. The lawsuit filed on July 30th alleges airport contracts and properties manager Leif Anderson and former airport director Zach Bass had personal relationships with Tailwind's representatives. It was recently announced that Bass resigned as airport director. The city of Redmond did not give specifics behind his resignation. Looking at weather, Monday will bring sunshine and warmer temperatures than we had over the weekend across Central Oregon. Highs are expected to reach the lower 70s in Bend, Redmond, Madras, and Prineville today. Overnight lows tonight around 40 degrees. Tuesday will be partly cloudy with highs again near the lower 70s across much of Central Oregon. A 20% chance of rain showers returns Tuesday evening. We can expect mostly clear conditions Wednesday into the weekend.
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0: Today's Country, KSJJ 1029, Luke Combs, and Love You Anyway. I hope you had a fantastic weekend. I had a pretty good weekend. Hung out and did some music at Roots Fest. It was the 20th anniversary of Ben Roots Fest. That music festival has been going on for 20 years here in Central Oregon, and I've played 15 of those years in one band or another or solo, or this year I did a little of both. So had a good weekend doing music. I hope you had a fantastic weekend. The week ahead is going to be good. Today we've got some Cowdio tickets going out the door. There's also a really cool show coming up at the Tower Theater, and we'll give you an opportunity for tickets to that. I'll tell you all about it a little bit later on. But we got more music on the way, so you better stick around.
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1: A Republican congressman from Wisconsin and a pilot had to swim to safety after the plane they were traveling in made an emergency landing in a lake. U.S. Representative Tom Tiffany said he was traveling aboard a small single-engine plane Saturday evening when the aircraft lost power as it approached Wausau Downtown Airport. The Marathon County Sheriff's Office said in a statement the pilot, Leonard Boltz, made an emergency landing on Lake Wausau. Tiffany and Boltz were in the water for about 20 minutes before emergency responders located them. Initial information indicates the plane experienced mechanical failure. The price of diesel in Oregon hit an all-time high on Saturday after surging overnight. The national price for diesel also continued its record climb. A gallon of diesel in Oregon was $6.55 per gallon on average on Saturday, September 12th, according to AAA. In Bend, diesel was up to $6.53. Nationally, diesel was at an all-time record $6.16 per gallon on Saturday. As for unleaded gasoline, the Oregon average was $5.10 on Saturday, still 45 cents shy of the record. It was $5.06 in Bend. The national average for unleaded is $4.31. Deschutes County commissioners have selected a new site east of Bend to build the county's next landfill nearly 18 months after the deal for the original site fell through. A new landfill is needed as Knott Landfill in Bend is almost out of room. The site will be at capacity in approximately 5 years. To get ahead of the approaching deadline, county commissioners have selected the Horse Ridge site about 30 minutes east of Bend and south off Highway 20. The new location is expected to have up to 125 years of capacity. Commissioners are hopeful they can reach a deal on the site. They initially selected the Moon Pit site in 2024, but that deal fell through in March of 2025 because of disagreements over the purchase price. Commissioners say they also approved the second location as backup, just in case the Horse Ridge site falls through. A complaint has been filed in Deschutes County against the city of Redmond, questioning how it selected the company that will run food, beverage, and retail concessions at the renovated Redmond Municipal Airport. Tailwind Hospitality was selected June 9th to take over concessions for the new terminal. The current concessionaire, Aviano, was also competing for the contract. It says the process to award contracts was not fair and claims the city had improper, unrecorded communications with Tailwind. The lawsuit filed on July 30th alleges airport contracts and properties manager Leif Anderson and former airport director Zach Bass had personal relationships with Tailwind's representatives. It was recently announced that Bass resigned as airport director. The city of Redmond did not give specifics behind his resignation. Looking at weather, Monday will bring sunshine and warmer temperatures than we had over the weekend across Central Oregon. Highs are expected to reach the lower 70s in Bend, Redmond, Madras, and Prineville today. Overnight lows tonight around 40 degrees. Tuesday will be partly cloudy with highs again near the lower 70s across much of Central Oregon. A 20% chance of rain showers returns Tuesday evening. We can expect mostly clear conditions Wednesday into the weekend.
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1: 42 degrees in Madras, 32 degrees in Lapine, and 43 degrees here in Bend. 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
1: 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So I had a funny thing happen yesterday. At least it was funny to me, and I'll tell you about it. You ever been in those situations where you're in a conversation maybe, or you're doing a presentation somewhere, and part of what you're doing applies to someone in the audience? And it's awkward, and you didn't plan it that way. It just, you didn't know they were going to show up, and then all of a sudden, oh! I had that happen yesterday. I was performing with my band at Silver Moon, and we do a version of Dirty Laundry by Don Henley. Of course, that song came out in the 80s, and it's about newscasters. And not the general consensus at the time, and I think it still holds true, of a distrust of corporate radio, or not corporate radio, corporate news outlets. His came out right around the time the CNN 24-hour news cycle had started, and he was responding to that kind of thing. So we do this cover of it, and I think it's ironic that I do a cover of Dirty Laundry talking about the vapidness of broadcasters when I'm a broadcaster. So I find it funny, and that's why we do the song. Plus, I've always loved the song, and I like playing it. So we're doing it yesterday at Silver Moon, and it dawns on me that I had just seen Emily Kirk from Central Oregon Daily there, and we're friends. We're acquaintances. We're friendly. We don't hang out. We haven't hung out. She knows my wife better than she knows me, and she's a wonderful person. And I had no intention of insulting her industry in front of her at all, and I wasn't thinking about local news or anything, and neither was Don Henley. He was thinking about the national news, the talking heads, that thing. But it was funny to me yesterday that I'm singing Dirty Laundry and Emily Kirk was out there in the audience. And I don't know if it even registered with her, but it certainly did with me, and I found it humorous. So there's my story from yesterday. I hope you had a fantastic weekend and you're looking at a fantastic week ahead. We'll keep it as cool as we can here with lots of country music.
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0: A Republican congressman from Wisconsin and a pilot had to swim to safety after the plane they were traveling in made an emergency landing in a lake. U.S. Representative Tom Tiffany said he was traveling aboard a small single-engine plane Saturday evening when the aircraft lost power as it approached Wausau Downtown Airport. The Marathon County Sheriff's Office said in a statement the pilot, Leonard Boltz, made an emergency landing on Lake Wausau. Tiffany and Boltz were in the water for about 20 minutes before emergency responders located them. Initial information indicates the plane experienced mechanical failure. The price of diesel in Oregon hit an all-time high on Saturday after surging overnight. The national price for diesel also continued its record climb. A gallon of diesel in Oregon was $6.55 per gallon on average on Saturday, September 12th, according to AAA. In Bend, diesel was up to $6.53. Nationally, diesel was at an all-time record $6.16 per gallon on Saturday. As for unleaded gasoline, the Oregon average was $5.10 on Saturday, still 45 cents shy of the record. It was $5.06 in Bend. The national average for unleaded is $4.31. Deschutes County commissioners have selected a new site east of Bend to build the county's next landfill nearly 18 months after the deal for the original site fell through. A new landfill is needed as not landfill in Bend is almost out of room. The site will be at capacity in approximately 5 years. To get ahead of the approaching deadline, county commissioners have selected the Horse Ridge site about 30 minutes east of Bend and south off Highway 20. The new location is expected to have up to 125 years of capacity. Commissioners are hopeful they can reach a deal on the site. They initially selected the Moon Pit site in 2024, but that deal fell through in March of 2025 because of disagreements over the purchase price. Commissioners say they also approved the second location as backup, just in case the Horse Ridge site falls through. A complaint has been filed in Deschutes County against the city of Redmond, questioning how it selected the company that will run food, beverage, and retail concessions at the renovated Redmond Municipal Airport. Tailwind Hospitality was selected June 9th to take over concessions for the new terminal. The current concessionaire, Aviano, was also competing for the contract. It says the process to award contracts was not fair and claims the city had improper, unrecorded communications with Tailwind. The lawsuit filed on July 30th alleges airport contracts and properties manager Leif Anderson and former airport director Zach Bass had personal relationships with Tailwind's representatives. It was recently announced that Bass resigned as airport director. The city of Redmond did not give specifics behind his resignation. Looking at weather, Monday will bring sunshine and warmer temperatures than we had over the weekend across Central Oregon. Highs are expected to reach the lower 70s in Bend, Redmond, Madras, and Prineville today. Overnight lows tonight around 40 degrees. Tuesday will be partly cloudy with highs again near the lower 70s across much of Central Oregon. A 20% chance of rain showers returns Tuesday evening. We can expect mostly clear conditions Wednesday into the weekend.
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1: So this coming Thursday, September 17th, the City of Bend invites the community to drop by for an open house to learn about and provide feedback on two city transportation projects that are coming up. This is going to happen at the Larkspur Community Center over on Reed Market Road. City staff will be available to answer questions about these two projects, the Neighborhood Connections, Better Connections, and Slower, Safer Streets. This program aims to connect walking and biking routes and slow traffic speeds at various locations around the city. And then they also want your opinion on the Transportation Standards Update. The city is expanding its traffic calming toolbox and looking for community input on which traffic calming tools to use on different types of streets. So you can find out all those details, 5:30 to 7:30 this Thursday, September 17th at Larkspur, a City of Bend open house on transportation. Check it out and you have your voice heard.

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1: 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Country musician Brian Nashville Neil Duckworth has died. He was 56. Duckworth died at his home in Clarksburg, West Virginia on September 7th, according to his obituary. A cause of death was not disclosed. Duckworth was a member of the country trio Taylor Made alongside his sister Wendy Williams and brother Greg Duckworth. Taylor made waves in the country music world in the 2010s. The band won Independent Artist of the Year from Music Row magazine in 2013. And in a unanimous vote, 6-0 vote on Friday, September 11th, the Metropolitan Nashville Airport Authority voted to begin the process of renaming the capital city's main transportation hub in honor of Dolly Parton. While the vote merely modified the authority's existing naming policy, which required a 2-year posthumous waiting period, they now are taking the first steps of a multifaceted process to make Dolly's name on that airport happen a little sooner than it would have taken before. And Taylor Swift has confirmed she will be attending the 2026 CMA Awards. We can all sleep easy now. In an Instagram stories post shared on Thursday, the pop megastar said she'll be at country music's biggest night, which will mark her first appearance at the awards ceremony in 10 years.
2: Ooh.
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1: A federal judge late Sunday ordered that the U.S. Postal Service not implement President Donald Trump's executive order limiting mail balloting, adding another obstacle to the administration's effort to rewrite election rules as the Supreme Court is poised to weigh in on the matter. The nation's highest court already is considering the administration's appeal of an order by U.S. District Court Judge Indira Talwani in Boston prohibiting the Postal Service from enforcing a new rule on mail voting before this year's midterm elections. Late Sunday, U.S. District Judge Carl J. Nichols in Washington, D.C., handed down a similar hold on the rule, which was issued on August 21st. Leaders in Culver will meet next week to discuss the needs for services in the fast-growing community, including a feasibility study to bring a grocery store to the city of 1,700 people. Residents currently have to drive to Terrebonne, Redmond, or Madras to do their grocery shopping. A key priority for city leaders is attracting a grocery store that offers fresh produce and healthy food options. A complaint has been filed in Deschutes County against the city of Redmond questioning how it selected the company that will run food, beverage, and retail concessions at the renovated Redmond Municipal Airport. Tailwind Hospitality was selected June 9th to take over concessions for the new terminal. The current concessionaire, Aviano, was also competing for the contract. It says the process to award contracts was not fair and claims the city had improper, unrecorded communications with Tailwind. The lawsuit filed on July 30th alleges airport contracts and properties manager Leif Anderson and former airport director Zach Bass had personal relationships with Tailwind's representatives. It was recently announced that Bass resigned as airport director. The city of Redmond did not give specifics behind his resignation. Deschutes County commissioners have selected a new site east of Bend to build the county's next landfill nearly 18 months after the deal for the original site fell through. A new landfill is needed as Knott Landfill in Bend is almost out of room. The site will be at capacity in approximately 5 years. To get ahead of the approaching deadline, county commissioners have selected the Horse Ridge site about 30 minutes east of Bend and south off Highway 20. The new location is expected to have up to 125 years of capacity. Commissioners are hopeful they can reach a deal on the site. They initially selected the Moon Pit site in 2024, but that deal fell through in March of 2025 because of disagreements over the purchase price. Commissioners say they also approved the second location as backup, just in case the Horse Ridge site falls through. Looking at weather, Monday will bring sunshine and warmer temperatures than we had over the weekend across Central Oregon. Highs are expected to reach the lower 70s in Bend, Redmond, Madras, and Prineville today. Overnight lows tonight around 40 degrees. Tuesday will be partly cloudy with highs again near the lower 70s across much of Central Oregon. A 20% chance of rain showers returns Tuesday evening. We can expect mostly clear conditions Wednesday into the weekend.
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1: 38 degrees in Redmond, 35 degrees in Prineville, and 39 degrees here in Bend. Now it's Luke Combs on KSJJ.

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1: Yes, now is the first official full week back to school. The schools kind of started their school year sporadically over the last week or so. But everybody's back to the full deal this week. And it brings to mind teachers for me. I've been a teacher in the past. I've taught music lessons, guitar lessons, things like that before. And then I raised two children. But it's nothing like being a public school teacher and what they do every day. And so I always kind of think about them and want to honor them. We don't pay them enough. We don't thank them enough. We require way too much of them sometimes. When they're buying their own classroom supplies and stuff, we're failing. That's our failure, not theirs. So I appreciate teachers very much. I had a couple of teachers that were pretty important to me. My fifth grade teacher, Mrs. Lawrence, was very accepting of my music, and I was kind of a quirky kid, especially growing up in Lakeview, a town of about 2,800 people, and I wanted to be a rock and roll star and leaned way into it with everybody that knew me. It's all I ever talked about, all I ever did. And so it was odd growing up sometimes in a small town, rural town like that. And the Mrs. Lawrence in fifth grade embraced my abilities and my talents in music and let me perform for the class every once in a while and made it special and I think encouraged me to keep doing it. And then in high school, I had a choir teacher named Lori Crocker. She's still in Lakeview. I don't think she's teaching currently, but she's still down there and she's very influential, an amazing woman. I would have not have made it as far in school as I did without her help. And she supported me even after I dropped out of school. I'm a dropout, people. Don't do it, but I am. She still supported me afterwards and stayed, you know, close to me. I could always talk to Lori Crocker. So those teachers that go above and beyond are super important. I am 58 years old. And I can still think about those teachers and thank those teachers that gave me a little boost just as an individual. They gave me a little extra attention when I needed it and helped me get through some tough times. So thank your teachers and thank your students' teachers. Go to those conferences. Be involved. Volunteer at your school. The teachers need our help as much as possible.
0: Back to school in KSJJ country, where I'm ready means everyone's still looking for one shoe. KSJJ 1029.
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0: 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The 57th annual Cowdio is happening on September 26th, providing an opportunity for kids ages 5 to 14 to experience friendly rodeo competition. 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Nearly 100 volunteers came together Saturday at St. Francis Church to build beds for children in need. I love this program. It's called the Build-A-Bed Event, and it was hosted by Knights of Columbus in partnership with Sleep in Heavenly Peace. Volunteers built 30 beds that will be delivered to children in the Central Oregon area who do not have a bed of their own. 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That's good stuff. Remember, if you have a small town shout out, email the details to David at bendradiogroup.com.
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0: Today's Country, KSJJ 1029, Riley Green. Think as you drunk. Riley Green coming to town this Friday night at Hayden Holmes Amphitheater. Let's look at news and weather. 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
0: A federal judge late Sunday ordered that the U.S. Postal Service not implement President Donald Trump's executive order limiting mail balloting, adding another obstacle to the administration's effort to rewrite election rules as the Supreme Court is poised to weigh in on the matter. The nation's highest court already is considering the administration's appeal of an order by U.S. District Court Judge Indira Talwani in Boston prohibiting the Postal Service from enforcing a new rule on mail voting before this year's midterm elections. Late Sunday, U.S. District Judge Carl J. Nichols in Washington, D.C., handed down a similar hold on the rule, which was issued on August 21st. Leaders in Culver will meet next week to discuss the needs for services in the fast-growing community, including a feasibility study to bring a grocery store to the city of 1,700 people. Residents currently have to drive to Terrebonne, Redmond, or Madras to do their grocery shopping. A key priority for city leaders is attracting a grocery store that offers fresh produce and healthy food options. A complaint has been filed in Deschutes County against the city of Redmond, questioning how it selected the company that will run food, beverage, and retail concessions at the renovated Redmond Municipal Airport. Tailwind Hospitality was selected June 9th to take over concessions for the new terminal. The current concessionaire, Aviano, was also competing for the contract. It says the process to award contracts was not fair and claims the city had improper, unrecorded communications with Tailwind. The lawsuit filed on July 30th alleges airport contracts and properties manager Leif Anderson and former airport director Zach Bass had personal relationships with Tailwind's representatives. It was recently announced that Bass resigned as airport director. The city of Redmond did not give specifics behind his resignation. Deschutes County commissioners have selected a new site east of Bend to build the county's next landfill nearly 18 months after the deal for the original site fell through. A new landfill is needed as Knott Landfill in Bend is almost out of room. The site will be at capacity in approximately 5 years. To get ahead of the approaching deadline, county commissioners have selected the Horse Ridge site about 30 minutes east of Bend and south off Highway 20. The new location is expected to have up to 125 years of capacity. Commissioners are hopeful they can reach a deal on the site. They initially selected the Moon Pit site in 2024, but that deal fell through in March of 2025 because of disagreements over the purchase price. Commissioners say they also approved the second location as backup, just in case the Horse Ridge site falls through. Looking at weather, Monday will bring sunshine and warmer temperatures than we had over the weekend across Central Oregon. Highs are expected to reach the lower 70s in Bend, Redmond, Madras, and Prineville today. Overnight lows tonight around 40 degrees. Tuesday will be partly cloudy with highs again near the lower 70s across much of Central Oregon. A 20% chance of rain showers returns Tuesday evening. We can expect mostly clear conditions Wednesday into the weekend.
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1: So Cowdio is coming up. 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That's 541-330-0103. 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
1: 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RL and I will be out there together on the 25th and 26th. 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
1: A newly installed memorial statue of slain conservative activist Charlie Kirk was vandalized overnight in Phoenix on Sunday. The statue was defaced with red paint. Phoenix police confirmed they had responded to calls on Sunday morning regarding a vandalized memorial outside the headquarters of Turning Point and asked anyone with information to call. The statue was unveiled on Thursday to mark 1 year since Kirk was fatally shot during a Turning Point event in Utah on September 10th of 2025. Kirk County residents are being sought to serve on two regional public lands advisory committees in central and eastern Oregon. The citizen-based councils offer community members an opportunity to bring their experience and perspectives to federal land management discussions. The open positions involve the Deschutes Ochoco Resource Advisory Committee and the John Day Snake Resource Advisory Council. These advisory bodies provide recommendations to federal agencies regarding public lands, proposed projects, and regional land use plans. To be eligible for appointment, applicants must reside in Oregon and demonstrate qualifications through education, training, knowledge, or experience. Deschutes County Commissioners have selected a new site east of Bend to build the county's next landfill nearly 18 months after the deal for the original site fell through. A new landfill is needed as Knott Landfill in Bend is almost out of room. The site will be at capacity in approximately 5 years. To get ahead of the approaching deadline, County Commissioners have selected the Horse Ridge site about 30 minutes east of Bend and south off Highway 20. The new location is expected to have up to 125 years of capacity. Commissioners are hopeful they can reach a deal on the site. They initially selected the Moon Pit site in 2024, but that deal fell through in March of 2025 because of disagreements over the purchase price. Commissioners say they also approved the second location as backup, just in case the Horse Ridge site falls through. The price of diesel in Oregon hit an all-time high on Saturday after surging overnight. The national price for diesel also continued its record climb. A gallon of diesel in Oregon was $6.55 per gallon on average on Saturday, September 12th, according to AAA. In Bend, diesel was up to $6.53. Nationally, diesel was at an all-time record $6.16 per gallon on Saturday. As for unleaded gasoline, the Oregon average was $5.10 on Saturday, still 45 cents shy of the record. It was $5.06 in Bend. The national average for unleaded is $4.31. Looking at weather, Monday will bring sunshine and warmer temperatures than we had over the weekend across central Oregon. Highs are expected to reach the lower 70s in Bend, Redmond, Madras, and Prineville today. Overnight lows tonight around 40 degrees. Tuesday will be partly cloudy with highs again near the lower 70s across much of central Oregon. A 20% chance of rain showers returns Tuesday evening. We can expect mostly clear conditions Wednesday into the weekend.
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1: 46 degrees in Madras, 42 degrees in Redmond, and 41 degrees in Bend. Your R.L. Griegas Outdoorsman tip of the day is coming up. Right now, here's Lee Bryce on KSJJ.

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1: 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Garriga's Outdoorsman Tip of the Day.
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3: The Great Hunter returns.
4: Yes, we are back in the saddle after some time out in a place in Oregon of which we shall not discuss.
3: The secret field where all great things happen.
4: Yep, and it did.
3: Awesome.
4: My buddy Jeff had an antelope tag, and so he was lucky enough to get a real nice buck. It was about 14 inches on one side, 14 and a quarter on the other.
3: Wow.
4: Heavy-bodied, a lot of meat. So we're pretty happy about that.
3: Now, when you do these hunts, is it always the same group of friends, couple people that you
4: know?
3: Yeah, pretty much.
4: Pretty much friends and family. And
3: what I love about your group is it doesn't matter who has the tag. Everybody goes and has fun, and everybody helps with the spotting and all the things that are going on. And then the guy with the tag takes a shot.
4: And he was fortunate enough. It wasn't too long of a shot, but it was a good shot. Put it on the ground. And want to give a shout out to our friends at Addie's Custom Meats, to Kim and Eric. They were kind enough to give us some fat to mix with the meat to make hamburger.
3: Excellent.
4: Yeah, yeah.
3: Excellent. Well, it sounds like a good hunt overall, and we're glad to have you back, and congratulations to Jeff.
4: And now, on to the deer hunt.
3: That's coming up in October, right?
4: Yeah.
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2: Actress Hayden Panettiere apparently died from one pill laced with fentanyl. According to authorities, they say that they think that she took an Oxycontin that had fentanyl in it, and that's what killed her. So it was a accidental overdose, and that's how dangerous fentanyl is, that one pill laced with fentanyl can do such damage. Ransom Canyon is no more. The Netflix series was canceled over the weekend. The show starred Josh Duhamel and Minka Kelly and was set in a Texas hill country, but it is no more after its third season. And Noah Reed is set to join the Sheriff County universe. Deadline reports that the Schitt's Creek star will appear in an upcoming episode of Sheriff County or Sheriff Country as the character Dr. Hudson. The network hopes Reed will headline a medical drama spinoff of the series that is currently in development if viewers take to the character.
0: Coffee is hot, and so is the music. Cascade Country Mornings with KSJJ 1029.
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0: A newly installed memorial statue of slain conservative activist Charlie Kirk was vandalized overnight in Phoenix on Sunday. The statue was defaced with red paint. Phoenix police confirmed they had responded to calls on Sunday morning regarding a vandalized memorial outside the headquarters of Turning Point and asked anyone with information to call. The statue was unveiled on Thursday to mark 1 year since Kirk was fatally shot during a Turning Point event in Utah on September 10th of 2025. Kirk County residents are being sought to serve on two regional public lands advisory committees in central and eastern Oregon. The citizen-based councils offer community members an opportunity to bring their experience and perspectives to federal land management discussions. The open positions involve the Deschutes Ochoco Resource Advisory Committee and the John Day Snake Resource Advisory Council. These advisory bodies provide recommendations to federal agencies regarding public lands, proposed projects, and regional land use plans. To be eligible for appointment, applicants must reside in Oregon and demonstrate qualifications through education, training, knowledge, or experience. Deschutes County Commissioners have selected a new site east of Bend to build the county's next landfill nearly 18 months after the deal for the original site fell through. A new landfill is needed as Knott Landfill in Bend is almost out of room. The site will be at capacity in approximately 5 years. To get ahead of the approaching deadline, County Commissioners have selected the Horse Ridge site about 30 minutes east of Bend and south off Highway 20. The new location is expected to have up to 125 years of capacity. Commissioners are hopeful they can reach a deal on the site. They initially selected the Moon Pit site in 2024, but that deal fell through in March of 2025 because of disagreements over the purchase price. Commissioners say they also approved the second location as backup, just in case the Horse Ridge site falls through. The price of diesel in Oregon hit an all-time high on Saturday after surging overnight. The national price for diesel also continued its record climb. A gallon of diesel in Oregon was $6.55 per gallon on average on Saturday, September 12th, according to AAA. In Bend, diesel was up to $6.53. Nationally, diesel was at an all-time record $6.16 per gallon on Saturday. As for unleaded gasoline, the Oregon average was $5.10 on Saturday, still 45 cents shy of the record. It was $5.06 in Bend. The national average for unleaded is $4.31. Looking at weather, Monday will bring sunshine and warmer temperatures than we had over the weekend across central Oregon. Highs are expected to reach the lower 70s in Bend, Redmond, Madras, and Prineville today. Overnight lows tonight around 40 degrees. Tuesday will be partly cloudy with highs again near the lower 70s across much of central Oregon. A 20% chance of rain showers returns Tuesday evening. We can expect mostly clear conditions Wednesday into the weekend.
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1: Eric King, our city manager, is here. And how are you doing, sir?
2: I'm doing pretty well. Thank you.
1: So we're kind of winding down summer. Temperatures have altered a bit. What's been going on in your world as far as summer goes? And then let's talk about the city.
2: Yeah. Well, for me, I've got two kids that are in college, and we're just about on the verge of empty nesting. So that's a big...
1: It's a big deal. Big time.
2: Changing
1: yeah.
2: moment for us. So
1: it's exciting.
2: It is exciting. And we're really proud of our kids and what they're launching themselves into, and ready for a different chapter too. I think it's also going to be, you know, the world is going to look a little more broad. You know,
1: it does
2: become so focused on kids for the last 20 plus years, and so it'll be an adjustment for sure, but also one that I'm curious and a little bit excited about too.
1: You know, when Kelly and my children went out on their own and we became empty nesters, we weren't sure what it was going to be like, and it ended up being like we were dating again. Mm-hmm. You know, we went out to dinner, we went out to movies, things that we hadn't just done, the two of us, in quite a while, you know, and so I think that part of it was very exciting and fun to discover that neither one of us was thinking about that part of it.
2: There's some good parts. There's some grief, for sure. But
1: sure, yeah, you get so used to them being in your house.
2: Yeah.
1: But then, you know, there's times where they're not in your house. All right, let's talk about the city. What's been going on your work plate the last few weeks, and what are you excited about?
2: Well, we're wrapping up a lot of projects, right? We're trying to get a lot of them completed before school.
1: Right, the road construction stuff.
2: Yeah,
1: so
2: Butler Market and Wells Roundabout.
1: Yeah.
2: That's been a long standing project. And I always hear from folks, why do these projects take so long? And always have to remind folks, it's usually not just the road that's being done, it's the utility work.
1: Right.
2: It's the
1: infrastructure,
2: water and sewer.
1: Yep.
2: So we don't want to just, while the road's being torn up, let's really upgrade the utilities, because a lot of our infrastructure is aging or is undersized. And so it does take long when you're trenching and having to cross other utilities and coordinate and all the things. And then 15th and Ferguson, that will be open September 18th. So, you know, just a few weeks after school. And then Cooley Road, there's some sewer work that's happening there. We're going to open that back up to two-way traffic. So all said, we're trying to get things moving in preparation for school. And I guess my message to everybody is we've built a lot of new infrastructure here recently, as well as over the last couple of years.
1: Yes.
2: Please use it.
1: Yeah.
2: Walk and bike to school if you can.
1: Yeah.
2: Right? The weather is still nice in the fall time here, and you know, one of the biggest inputs of our congestion is that school traffic. And
1: absolutely,
2: we can try to reduce some of that by just healthy options of walking or biking to school. So encourage folks to use all this new infrastructure that we've
1: alternate
2: built.
1: Your transportation when you can.
2: Yeah.
1: Eric, we always appreciate your time, and thank you for the input. We'd love to be informed about our city, and you do a great job of helping us do that. So thanks for being
2: here.
1: Thank
2: you. Appreciate it.
0: Got a conversation for our community? 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

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Let's keep that music rolling as we head into the first couple hours of this work day. It's a Monday, right? Yeah, let's shake off those Monday feels with a little John Morgan, Kid Myself on KSJJ.

Today's Country, KSJJ 1029, Tucker Wetmore right there. The Oregon Whiskey Festival is coming up this weekend, September 19th. That's this Saturday from 3 to 7 p.m. There'll be 12 Oregon distilleries at Oregon Spirit Distillers telling you the stories that some of these whiskeys have been aged 10, 12 years, and they're going to tell you all about that, and you'll have an opportunity to taste some of those. So check it out, OregonWhiskeyFestival.com. Now, El King and Miranda Lambert, they've apparently been to a whiskey festival before because they're drunk and they don't want to go home on KSJJ.

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0: Today's Country, KSJJ 1029 with Mr. Morgan Wallen. That's going to wrap up my time for today. Thanks for hanging out with me. Brian's on his way in. 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That should be a fun show. And we'll have all the fun stuff we have usually here. We'll have your community conversation, small town shout outs, and the best country music you can look for in Central Oregon. You're going to find it right here. I'll talk to you tomorrow.
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2: It's the 58th annual Cowdeo at the Jefferson County Event Complex on Saturday, September 26th. 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
2: 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Renew Gold horse feed, Miller red, white, and blue buckets, and so many other items, we can't name them all. 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
2: Hey, Oregon, it's your cool dad. 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Summer weather leaves our state hot and dry, and our outdoor activities can accidentally spark a wildfire. We just need everyone to make sure that doesn't happen, okay? Whether we're having a campfire, mowing the lawn, or driving the car, we just have to be careful. 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